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It's cold as ice. Watch out for social.

lose my mind. Waking when the sun's down, riding all these highs, waiting for the calm down. Walk these streets with me, I'm doing decently, just glad that I can breathe.

Groove Jazz by Ziprude Pernick. 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